When life was so tender that no one wept except the willow. Try to remember when life was so tender that dreams were kept beside your pillow.

You broke my heart, 'cause I couldn't dance. You didn't even want me around. But now I'm back to let you know that I can really shake 'em down.